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0: Dan and Che, say so. Hi, I'm Bobby G. Thanks for hanging out this weekend. Still to come, got Chris Jansen, fix a drink. Cole Swindell, she had me at Heads Carolina. And up next, Morgan Wallen, Don't We?
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0: yet you never thought you'd be such a wonderful, irresistible human being. Listening to all this great country music, but we have always had faith in you. And you are killing it. So how about another song?
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0: Taylor Swift, I knew it. I knew you. Hi there, I'm Bobby G. Hope you're enjoying your weekend. Still to come, I've got John Party, his latest called Boots Off. Alexandra Kay, Straight for the Heart, that's on the way. And Toby Keith, and How Do You Like Me Now, that's coming up next.
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Jason Aldean and Don't Tell on Me. Still to come, George Burge along with Luke Bryan. Ride, ride, ride. First, Sam Hunt. This is Leave the Night On.

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0: John Morgan, and I was just a kid myself. I'm Bobby G. Still to come, got Lainey Wilson, Jelly Roll, and Darius Rucker next.
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0: Paula Lefty in Boston. Hi, I'm Bobby G. Hope you have a great week. Still to come, Chris Young, Bailey Zimmerman, and Cody Johnson, his latest horseback, all next.
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2: Hey, y'all, I'm Chase Matthew. Here's my new song, Holding It Down. Holding It Down is about the small town heroes and realizing you don't got to leave your small town to be a hero. I'm talking the firefighters, the EMS, the police, the teachers, the doctors, the nurses, and everybody else in between that keeps a small town going on a daily basis.

0: What's up? I'm Chase Matthew. You just heard my song, Holding It Down.
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drifting off to the evening news. She said, honey, what would you do if you'd have never met me? I just laughed, said, I don't know. I could take a couple guesses, though, and then tried to dig real deep.

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If you're planning your wedding, have you pondered maybe doing a prenuptial agreement? Because I'm pretty sure it's not going to be like this prenuptial agreement. I'll tell you about that coming up. Also, Zach John King on the way.

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1: AP News, I'm Marcela Sanchez. Police in Seattle say three people were shot and killed and four more were wounded at a food festival yesterday. One suspect was apprehended at the scene and authorities were still searching for a second suspect. Investigators believe the two suspects were shooting at each other, adding that there was no ongoing threat to the public. In Germany, the suspect in the deadly Berlin Pride attack has been killed in a confrontation with police. The AP's Julie Walker has more.
2: Police in Berlin say Abdul Balut was shot and killed in the suburbs Sunday evening after apparently running toward officers with a sharp instrument following a manhunt lasting nearly 24 hours. Prosecutors say the 21-year-old had wanted to join the Islamic State group. Balut was the main suspect after a van drove into a crowd Saturday night near a Pride festival. More than two dozen people were injured, either hit or stabbed with a machete. One was killed. German Interior Minister Alexander Dobrindt had said Balut, a German citizen with Lebanese roots, was on their radar and called it an act of Islamic extremist terror.
3: Zur islamistischen Szene.
2: Berlin's Pride Festival is one of Europe's largest LGBTQ+ celebrations. I'm Julie Walker.
1: Massive wildfires in France have forced more than 250,000 people to flee their homes. Officials say the largest fire may have slowed down after advancing toward the wine region city of Bordeaux. The U.S. and Iran have paused their attacks in the Persian Gulf region for a second straight night. But it remains unclear why the U.S. halted its strikes, triggered by Iran's attacks on ships trying to transit the Strait of Hormuz. Efforts are underway to resume negotiations on an interim ceasefire agreement. This is AP News.
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1: AP News, I'm Marcela Sanchez. The U.S. and Iran have paused

0: their attacks in the Persian Gulf region for a second straight night, as efforts to resume negotiations on an interim ceasefire deal continue. The U.S. previously targeted Iranian coastal areas after Iran fired at ships in the Strait of Hormuz. Meanwhile, Israeli Prime Minister Benjamin Netanyahu plans to travel to Washington and meet with President Trump tomorrow. In Germany, authorities say police have killed the suspect in the deadly attack at the Berlin Pride Festival, ending a nearly 24-hour search. Authorities say Abdul Balout killed one person and injured 29 others Saturday night. Prosecutors say the German citizen with Lebanese roots had previously sought to join the militant Islamic State group. In other news, a U.S. appeals court has upheld an injunction that's blocked Trump's order to create a federal voter list. The AP's Julie Walker has more.
1: The first U.S. Circuit Court of Appeals rejects the Trump administration's effort to overturn an injunction blocking the mail-in voting restrictions in 23 U.S. states that sued ahead of November's midterm elections. The ruling came Saturday. President Trump's March executive order directed the Postal Service to only deliver mail ballots to people on a government-created list of eligible voters. In June, a federal judge ruled that the states and Congress, not the president, had the authority to set election rules. I'm Julie Walker.
0: Attorneys for social media influencers Andrew and Tristan Tate will meet with federal prosecutors in Miami to work out a schedule for the potentially months-long process of fighting extradition to the United Kingdom, where the two face allegations of rape and human trafficking. This is AP News.
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6: 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Plus, you can stream us and take us wherever you go. On the way for you, I've got new music from John Paycheck. Also, Little Big Town's got a new single. And we're going to get things rolling by putting our hands up for Jelly Roll. Yes, indeedy. Let's go ahead and get ready to do this thing, shall we? Currently, we've got cloudy skies and 72 degrees in Blue Ridge. Let's get it rolling. Good Monday morning, Tri-State. Well, we do have a chance for a stray shower or thunderstorm early today, but otherwise it'll be partly cloudy with a high in the upper 80s. For tonight, skies remain partly cloudy with winds light and variable and a low in the upper 60s. And for your Tuesday, partly cloudy, hot and humid with a high in the low 90s.

0: Little Big Town with their new single, We Could Have It All, here on the Mountain Country Morning Show to get your Monday started out right. Also, Hardy with Rednecker, John Paycheck's new single, Drinking and Crying, and Jelly Roll got it all started with Hands Up. We were actually able to go ahead and play the world premiere of that song. It was a pleasure and an honor for Mr. Roll, or, you know, he says call him Jelly, whatever. Hey, good morning. Let's go ahead and shake the sleepies out, and we'll go ahead and just shake out the Monday grogglies and go ahead and get this thing rolling. And I already have with some great music, including, you heard him last hour with one of his latest singles, but we've got the new single from Riley Green. He's teaming up with Hannah McFarland. It's coming up next on the Mountain Country Morning Show.
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0: Johnny Horton with a little bit of country blues and taking you back into the vault, thanks to this marvelous library we've got, and taking you back to 1956. I'm a one-woman man. Before that, Post Malone teaming up with Morgan Wallen. I had some help on Post and his country debut. And Riley Green and Hannah McFarland teaming up with Go Again. It's 6:30. We're going to go around the Peach State with GNN News. And also, I've got your forecast at 6:32. And that's brought to you by the Loving Road Stop and Go at Loving Road and Highway 515. 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
2: Nearly 100 protesters in a Saturday rally at the ICE field office in Atlanta. People participating in both a vigil and a demand for due process for detainees. Protester Adelina Morello tells ANF TV ICE deported her husband.
3: The financial burden is more than you want anyone to bear. And you go home to an empty house that used to be full. It's a void.
2: People at the rally saying they want ICE detainees inside the building to know they are not alone. Saturday's Atlanta rally is part of over 330 such rallies nationwide calling for justice and ICE accountability. The latest polling shows Senator John Ossoff leading his Republican opponent, Congressman Mike Collins, 52% to 42%. It also shows the race for governor essentially deadlocked with Democrat Keisha Lance Bottoms and Republican Rick Jackson both within the 3-point margin of error for the poll. Mayor Jaden Williams of Stockbridge near Atlanta denies misusing city funds. More on that from Katie Gray.
4: The city says the probe will examine possible purchasing card misuse and financial policy violations, as well as ethics concerns and sexual misconduct allegations. The Stockbridge City Council has suspended several of Williams' mayoral privileges, including his spending authority. Williams calls the allegations politically motivated and has filed a lawsuit seeking to restore those powers. The city expects the independent investigation to take 30 to 45 days. I'm Katie Gray.
2: Tears this week for Metro Atlanta students suddenly unenrolled from the freshman class at Howard University. The Wednesday email saying it's because they failed to make a tuition payment or payment arrangement by July 10th to secure their enrollment. Some say the school did not tell them about that deadline. I'm Charlie O'Brien.
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0: That happens more often than you might think at other colleges as well. Just saying, because I have a daughter that went through that. That is just bad, bad. Well, that's a look at your news headlines. Let's get that 6:30 Mountain Country weather forecast. 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
0: Good Monday morning, Tri-State. Well, we do have a chance for a stray shower or thunderstorm early today, but otherwise it'll be partly cloudy with a high in the upper 80s. For tonight, skies remain partly cloudy with winds light and variable and a low in the upper 60s. And for your Tuesday, partly cloudy, hot and humid with a high in the low 90s. And your 6:30 Mountain Country weather forecast is brought to you by the Loving Road Stop and Go at Loving Road and Highway 515. 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

0: God bless the USA indeed. We are your station playing Tomorrow's Country Today. Of course, hey, man, all of your all-time favorite artists, too. Brand new music. And we love spotlighting our talented locals. And we've got a number of them that are talented, and he is one of them. His name, Jacob Bryant. That's the song he put out just in time for America's 250th birthday. 13 Stripes and 50 Stars. And before that, well, she's loving life again. I don't know why she even stopped loving life personally, because, well, she is just riding the wave, man. I mean, if that girl had a surfboard, she'd be riding the biggest wave out there. That's Ella Langley for you with Loving Life Again here on the Mountain Country Morning Show. Mountain Country time coming up on 6:42. Here's what's happening in your Mountain Country community calendar. It's brought to you by the Riverwalk Shops in McKaysville. The Union County Health Department reminds parents to check back-to-school health requirements. Kindergarten students need required childhood vaccines and hearing, vision, and dental screenings. Seventh graders need Tdap and meningococcal vaccines, and 11th graders need a meningococcal booster after age 16. If you'd like more information, you can contact the Union County Health Department at 706-745-6292. That's 706-745-6292. And here's what's coming up at the Union County Public Library. Storytime will be tomorrow, Tuesday at 10 a.m. Fork and Flavor featuring barbecue sides is Wednesday at 1 p.m. And Kidventure Lego Build is Thursday at 4 p.m. Plus, visit the library this coming Saturday at the Backpack to School Bash. 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

0: Janie Fricke for you and Somebody Else's Fire. And that wraps up hour number one of the Mountain Country Morning Show here on this Monday morning. Angel White before that, and that's some serious country blues. It's called Lone Star Girl. Also, Ken Dimash, This Beer's Broken. Yeah, I know. Usually is when you open the top and it goes down your belly. And Laura Brannan with Drinking Town on your country station, people. 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
1: AP News, I'm Marcela Sanchez. Mediators have made progress in efforts to get the U.S. and Iran back to negotiations. That was according to two regional officials who also said mediators led by Qatar and Pakistan were working to bridge the gap between the two countries to return to an interim ceasefire deal. The comments came after neither the U.S. nor Iran reported carrying out any attacks for three straight days. The AP's Donna Warder has more.
2: After nearly 2 weeks of intensified bombing, the U.S. military has paused its airstrikes on Iran during diplomatic efforts to try to avert a return to an all-out war. A spokesman for the Islamic Republic of Iran Army says on Iranian government TV that Iranian forces also have stopped their attacks, which he says were retaliatory, because the U.S. had violated the Memorandum of Understanding. Israeli Prime Minister Benjamin Netanyahu says he'll discuss Iran with President Donald Trump when he's in Washington Monday for the funeral of U.S. Senator Lindsey Graham. But while Israel launched the war alongside the U.S. in February, it's been notably absent from renewed U.S. attacks over Iran's effective closure of the Strait of Hormuz. Donna Warder, Washington.
1: In Seattle, police are still searching for a second suspect after gunfire erupted at a crowded food festival beneath Seattle's Space Needle yesterday. Three people were killed and four others wounded, including a toddler. One suspect was apprehended at the scene. French President Emmanuel Macron has held a crisis meeting focusing on the uncontrolled wildfires that have forced more than 250,000 people to flee their homes. World shares were mostly higher today, and oil prices slipped nearly 7%. More stories at apnews.com. This is AP News.
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7: 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Or turn at the traffic light near Sue's Restaurant. 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
0: Good Monday morning, Tri-State. Well, we do have a chance for a stray shower or a thunderstorm early today, but otherwise it'll be partly cloudy with a high in the upper 80s. For tonight, skies remain partly cloudy with winds light and variable and a low in the upper 60s. And for your Tuesday, partly cloudy, hot and humid with a high in the low 90s. 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Here's New Morgan Wallen.

0: Hope you'll be all right, too. So does Waylon Jennings. 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Also, Ricky Skaggs' new single, Say a Prayer. And getting it started, new Morgan Wallen with Been By Now. 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
0: Here's what's happening in your Mountain Country sports. The Atlanta Braves are giving fans some drama after the All-Star break. Their weekend three-game series with the Baltimore Orioles had two games going to extra innings. The Braves took the first game Friday night in 10 innings, 7-6. The Orioles took game two Saturday, 3-2, but Atlanta came back yesterday to win by a 3-2 count in 11 innings to take the series. Bryce Elder had a strong start. Dom Smith had two RBIs for Atlanta yesterday, and Tyler Kinley got out of a bases-loaded jam to get the win. The Braves traveled to New York to take on the Mets. The Atlanta Falcons open training camp this week, and all eyes will be on quarterback Michael Penix to see how he looks after tearing his ACL last year. The Falcons have placed defensive lineman Antonio Thompson on the non-football injury list. Training camp kicks off this week in Flowery Branch. The rookies reported to the practice facility this weekend, and the veterans will arrive on Tuesday. And that's a look at your Mountain Country sports.
3: 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And let Sherman Ray and that almost 30 years of master mechanic experience take your car troubles away. 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We'll go ahead and get through it together, and we'll do it with some great music. Lainey Wilson teamed up with John Mayer, and this is a really good single. It's also part of my morning checklist, and sometimes I forget some of them. Phone, keys, wallet on the station playing Tomorrow's Country Today. 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

0: Lainey Wilson and John Mayer. Yeah, man. John's one heck of a guitar player. Started right here in Georgia, in Atlanta, GA. Done a lot of good stuff, and so has the lovely Lainey Wilson. Marriage suiting her well, too. Phone, keys, wallet. Here for you on the Mountain Country Morning Show. Mountain Country time coming up on 722. Hang tight. More of that great new country coming at you with Tristan Robertson coming up next.
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0: Colby Lee Swift talking about that magic woman who can make the Mississippi River run backwards, yikes, in a way. And also thrown in there for you, too, Tristan Robertson. Still got a honky tonk somewhere. Yep, there's a couple of them still left out there. Welcome into your Monday, and welcome into the Mountain Country Morning Show. Steve Nichols with you as we've got more hot country coming your way. 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
2: State Democrats are fresh from a Saturday town hall in Camilla near Albany. Data centers mentioned, but Democratic 2nd District Congressman Sanford Bishop tells News 10 the big issue is affordability.
3: We heard time and time again that people just overwhelmed with the rising, skyrocketing costs of living, and they want something to be done.
2: Also present, Democratic State Rep. David Sampson and Democratic State Rep. David Wilkerson. The politicians all agreeing the path forward is electing people who will do what their constituents ask. A Georgia car dealership sells a Mini Cooper to a man who's legally blind. His daughter is fighting it. Thomas Johnson is mentally disabled and can't see out of his left eye. But Heritage Volkswagen in Union City near Atlanta sold him the car anyway for most of his savings. Some legal experts think the dealer should have used better judgment. Atlanta police arrest a suspect in a shooting last month. Joe Morano reports.
4: Police are still investigating the death of 30-year-old Martell Mapp in Atlanta that happened on June 24th. Police say 26-year-old Alani Evans is being questioned as a homicide suspect. Mapp was found by a friend who was concerned when he did not answer his door. He was shot in the head. The Mapp family tells Atlanta News First they're grateful for the community support and are still waiting for answers regarding the death. Charges are expected to be filed against Evans as the investigation continues. I'm Joe Morano.
2: Georgia's Okefenokee Swamp is now a UNESCO World Heritage Site. It's already a National Wildlife Refuge. Now it's also Georgia's first World Heritage Destination. The park's Kim Bednarik says the Okefenokee is a place where nature still reigns. I'm Charlie O'Brien.
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0: Good Monday morning, Tri-State. Well, we do have a chance for a stray shower or thunderstorm early today, but otherwise it'll be partly cloudy with a high in the upper 80s. For tonight, skies remain partly cloudy with winds light and variable and a low in the upper 60s. And for your Tuesday, partly cloudy, hot and humid with a high in the low 90s.
1: 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Currently, cloudy skies and 72 degrees in Blue Ridge.

0: 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That is Red Farron with his new single, Bet You Won't, and Lauren Elena teaming up with Kane Brown once again with Never Been in Love, and that's her new single. 7:43 is your Mountain Country time as we take a trip around the Mountain Country community calendar. It's brought to you by the Riverwalk Shops in McKaysville. The John C. Campbell Folk School continues its Centennial Sounds Concert Series tonight at 7 p.m. in the Festival Barn. You can enjoy cornbread and tortillas with opening act Zoe and Cloyd celebrating Appalachian and cross-cultural folk traditions. 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They're located on Loving Road in Morganton. Coming up tomorrow, July 28th, from 8 a.m. to 3 p.m. And a free meal is going to be served today at Warren Trail Park in Blairsville. And tomorrow, July 28th, on Fane Street in Morganton. And those are just a couple of the many great things that are happening in your Mountain Country community calendar, and it's brought to you by the Riverwalk Shops in McKaysville.
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0: go, Ann Murray. That's Ann Murray for you, taking it back to 1971 and the live version of Put Your Hand in the Hand. And we might just as well. That'll get us through this Monday here in Mountain Country. Before that, Vince Gill and Lainey Wilson on backing harmonies Down at the Borderline. Robert Ross, really nice meeting that fine man, came in with his bride and actually did some songs for us. And that's his latest single called For You Girl. And Spencer Hatcher got it started with Hot Weather, Cold Beer. Well, it's going to be hot at least for the next couple of days anyway before we're going to see things moderate out just a little bit. So we'll just have to see how all that goes. This is WPPL-FM, Blue Ridge and Blairsville. Coming up, I've got your News at 8 brought to you by the Georgia Mountain Fairgrounds in Hiawassee. 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
1: AP News, I'm Marcela Sanchez. President Trump plans to focus on his economic policies and defend his tariffs during a visit to a General Motors facility in Milford, Michigan. Michigan's economy relies heavily on Canada, and new tariffs, including on imported cars and auto parts, have raised concerns across the state. Trump's visit comes ahead of Michigan's August 4th primary. Mediators have achieved progress in efforts to get the U.S. and Iran back to negotiations, according to two regional officials. The comments came after neither the U.S. nor Iran reported carrying out any attacks for three straight days. Police in Seattle are searching for a second suspect after three people were killed and four others wounded in a shooting at a food festival yesterday. In an AP interview, festival vendor Roberto Ramirez says there was a lot of commotion after the shots were fired beneath Seattle's Space Needle.
2: We started yelling, shooter, and there was like a stampede of people just running, knocking down a lot of products from the vendors, etc., and people just run.
1: Investigators believe the two suspects were shooting at each other. One of them was arrested at the scene. Attorneys for social media influencers Andrew and Tristan Tate will meet with federal prosecutors in Miami today. They're aiming to work out a schedule for the potentially months-long process of fighting extradition to the United Kingdom, where the brothers are accused of rape and sex trafficking. The AP's Charles de Ledesma has more.
3: A date for a bond hearing and other legal details will likely be set Monday. The dates are being held in federal detention across the street from the courthouse. They aren't required to attend Monday's conference, and their attorneys say they're not planning to be there. The brothers have consistently denied allegations of abuse and human trafficking, claiming their violent and misogynistic statements have been taken out of context. I'm Charles de Ledesma.
1: This is AP News.
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0: 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That's the Georgia Mountain Fairgrounds in Hiawassee. Your 8 a.m. weather is on the way for you next. 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
0: Good Monday morning, Tri-State. Well, we do have a chance for a stray shower or thunderstorm early today, but otherwise it'll be partly cloudy with a high in the upper 80s. For tonight, skies remain partly cloudy with winds light and variable and a low in the upper 60s. And for your Tuesday, partly cloudy, hot and humid with a high in the low 90s. 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Clouds, 73 degrees in Blue Ridge. 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

0: Ashley Cook, and that's her latest single, Baby Blues. Also, Andy Griggs, I'll Go Crazy. Grab a ticket and stand in line, Andy. Also, Ben Gallagher, Bet You Money. You know, every time I seem to bet, that money just seems to disappear like vapor. Thank you, Ben, but no thanks. Also, Tucker Wetmore, I like that. It's got a nice 1970s vibe to it. Who told you that? Well, you did, Tucker, because you sang it. Hey, welcome into the Mountain Country Morning Show. 8:19 is your Mountain Country time, but you're moments away from more hot new country. I've got the brand new single from Scotty McCready. 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

0: 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KC Johns before that, yeah, lovely young lady, and that is Rodeo Queen, and Scotty McCrary got it going with his new single, Been a Good Run. And this good run continues with more hot country music. And we're going to give you a big old hi day, courtesy of Cole Goodwin, coming up in the next half hour. Right now, let's go around the Peach State with GNN News. 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
2: Nearly 100 protesters in a Saturday rally at the ICE field office in Atlanta. People participating in both a vigil and a demand for due process for detainees. Protester Adelina Morello tells ANF TV ICE deported her husband.
3: The financial burden is more than you want anyone to bear, and you go home to an empty house that used to be full. It's a void.
2: People at the rally saying they want ICE detainees inside the building to know they are not alone. Saturday's Atlanta rally is part of over 330 such rallies nationwide calling for justice and ICE accountability. The latest polling shows Senator John Ossoff leading his Republican opponent, Congressman Mike Collins, 52% to 42%. It also shows the race for governor essentially deadlocked with Democrat Keisha Lance Bottoms and Republican Rick Jackson, both within the 3-point margin of error for the poll. Mayor Jaden Williams of Stockbridge near Atlanta denies misusing city funds. More on that from Katie Gray.
4: The city says the probe will examine possible purchasing card misuse and financial policy violations, as well as ethics concerns and sexual misconduct allegations. The Stockbridge City Council has suspended several of Williams' mayoral privileges, including his spending authority. Williams calls the allegations politically motivated and has filed a lawsuit seeking to restore those powers. The city expects the independent investigation to take 30 to 45 days. I'm Katie Gray.
2: Tears this week for Metro Atlanta students suddenly unenrolled from the freshman class at Howard University. The Wednesday email saying it's because they failed to make a tuition payment or payment arrangement by July 10th to secure their enrollment. Some say the school did not tell them about that deadline. I'm Charlie O'Brien.
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0: We have cloudy skies to start your Monday, but those clouds will begin to break up, and we'll have a mix of clouds and sun later this afternoon with a high in the upper 80s. Partly cloudy skies tonight. Look for lows dipping down into the upper 60s. And then for your Tuesday, partly cloudy in the morning with some scattered thunderstorms in the afternoon, and it will be hot and humid with a high near 90 degrees. 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It's 74 degrees in Blue Ridge.

0: New music from Christian Parker. Yeah, it's called Bottle here in Mountain Country. Also, Cole Goodwin with Howdy on the Mountain Country Morning Show. And howdy to you. Hope everything is going well to go ahead and get your Monday going. We're glad you made us a part of your day. And we're going to go ahead and keep cranking out the country music for you here on Mountain Country Radio at 103.9. And of course, hey man, you can stream us too at mountaincountryradio.com. 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They're located at 307 Cleveland Street, Unit O in Blairsville, Monday through Saturday from 10 a.m. until 4 p.m. And every purchase helps support pets in the community. And the Andrews High School Booster Club is hosting a golf tournament fundraiser on Saturday, August 8th at Chateaugue Shores in Hayesville. Registration begins at 8:15 a.m. with the four-person scramble starting at 9 a.m. Entry fee is $100 per person. If you'd like more information, you can call David Queen at 828-361-8300. That's David at 828-361-8300. Those are two of the many great things happening in your Mountain Country community calendar, brought to you by the Riverwalk Shops in McKaysville. On the way, a young lady with a tremendously lovely singing voice. She's got a great new single. It's got another one of those, I think it's got a 70s vibe to it, but it sounds really good. And it's from Harper Grace. She's on the way next and takes our stage on the Mountain Country Morning Show.
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0: 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A mountain track from Drake Milligan, Talk Texas, Addison Mollick, Whiskey After Women, and Harper Grace got it started with Underneath the Harvest Moon. More great country coming. Keep it right here.
1: AP News, I'm Marcela Sanchez. A federal appeals court has upheld a ruling that halted President Trump's executive order to create a federal list of eligible voters and limit delivery of mail ballots only to people on that list. The ruling over the weekend rejected the Trump administration's effort to move forward with the mail-in voting restrictions in 23 U.S. states that sued ahead of November's midterm elections. Trump will be traveling to Michigan today to tour a General Motors facility in Milford. The president is expected to defend his economic policies, including his tariffs, in a swing state where their effects have hurt many businesses as midterm election season heats up. In other news, French President Emmanuel Macron and officials are discussing the wildfire crisis in regions of France. The AP's Charles Deledesma has more.
2: Emmanuel Macron and senior officials are focusing on the monster uncontrolled wildfires that have forced more than 250,000 people to flee their homes amid a first glimmer of hope that the spread of the largest blaze may have slowed in the Gironde region of southwest France, where flames have burned an area four times the size of Paris. The prefecture said the situation overnight had remained globally stable, a change from successive days where the giant blaze raging since last week had edged closer to the wine region city of Bordeaux. No new evacuations have been announced, but with France about to enter its peak August tourist season, Gironde authorities have taken more steps to keep vacationers away, banning holiday camps for children and for people with disabilities. I'm Charles Deledesma.
1: World shares were mostly higher and oil prices slipped nearly 7% as the U.S. and Iran paused their fighting and discussed a possible return to negotiations on an interim ceasefire deal. More stories at apnews.com. This is AP News.
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0: 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Well, let's go ahead and find out what the weather has in store for our Monday. 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
0: We have cloudy skies to start your Monday, but those clouds will begin to break up, and we'll have a mix of clouds and sun later this afternoon with a high in the upper 80s. Partly cloudy skies tonight. Look for lows dipping down into the upper 60s. And then for your Tuesday, partly cloudy in the morning with some scattered thunderstorms in the afternoon, and it will be hot and humid with a high near 90 degrees. And your 9 a.m. weather is brought to you courtesy of TDS Telecom. 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

0: And knowing that young man, he will. 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Boy, howdy, before that, they don't make them like that no more. No, they don't. Also, Wynonna, who's out on tour with Melissa Etheridge. Yeah, those two sound pretty good together, too. They actually did an interview on ABC Live, which is really cool. Listening to them talk about music, being raised on radio, as it were. And my brother from a different mother, Joe Nichols, getting it started with C'est la vie. And C'est la vie indeed. That takes care of that set. But guess what? We've got more great music all day, all night long for you. And on the way for you, I've got new music from Trace Adkins. Also, Tennille Towns is coming up in this set, as well as Megan Maroney. And she'll go ahead and kick things off next. This is the Mountain Country Morning Show on Mountain Country Radio.
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0: Mo Bandy for you here on the Mountain Country Morning Show, taking you back into the vault. My woman loves the devil out of me. Trace Adkins before that, song he put out for America's 250th birthday, American Made. Randy Travis and Fish On, you know, song that they ended up pulling out of the vault, cleaning up a little bit. It's always nice to hear from Randy. Tennille Towns, We Could Use a Little More. Oh, when it comes to money, can't we all use a little more? Yes, I think so. And Megan Maroney before that, and the Douglasville, Georgia native, and her latest, Traitor, Roles Reversed, on the Mountain Country Morning Show. Your Mountain Country time, 9:40. Yeah, I've got your community calendar in Mountain Country. It's brought to you by the Riverwalk Shops in McKaysville. Faith Presbyterian Church invites everyone to a study of the grace of Les Miserables coming up today through the 30th from 1 to 3 p.m. each afternoon at 1349 Bluebird Road in Mineral Bluff. 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That's today through the 30th, the Grace of Les Miserables at Faith Presbyterian Church, 1349 Bluebird Road in Mineral Bluff. 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That number, 706-633-3769. 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

0: William Beckman, and when she comes in that room, everything turns honky-tonk blue. And just before that, nothing like going into the vault. Man, taking you back quite a ways. Roy Acuff from the 40s, Night Train to Memphis. Had a mountain track before that by a guy who I really enjoy listening to because I think he sounds better and better each time he puts out a new single. Max McNown, Stand Still, My, My, My. Also, James Tabelkoff, Cowgirl at Heart. And Danelia Cotton, two-stepping her way into a Monday. And that's going to do it for my time. That's about time for me to two-step on out the door. Mr. Jim Quinton is in the house. He's got more of your great country music. I want to thank you so much for the privilege of your time. I'll talk to you tomorrow morning, bright and spanky early at 6 a.m. This is WPPL-FM, Blue Ridge and Blairsville. Coming up, we've got your forecast. That's brought to you by Steve Stacy Roofing. Jim's going to start things off with some Luke Combs. I hope you have a great Monday, and I will talk to you tomorrow morning. See ya. Today's best country and all-time favorites,
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0: We have cloudy skies to start your Monday, but those clouds will begin to break up, and we'll have a mix of clouds and sun later this afternoon with a high in the upper 80s. Partly cloudy skies tonight. Look for lows dipping down into the upper 60s. And then for your Tuesday, partly cloudy in the morning with some scattered thunderstorms in the afternoon, and it will be hot and humid with a high near 90 degrees.
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0: Music for you from Miss Carrie Underwood and those two black Cadillacs here in Mountain Country. Before Carrie, we heard from Kelsey Hart. Brand new stuff there. It's called She Hit the Road, Jack. The Eagles and The Best of My Love. Also, Jet Jergensmeyer featuring Kaylee Clark and their latest. It's called Drink Alone. And Luke Combs kicked things off with Rethink Some Things. In Mountain Country. Good morning to you, Jim Quinton, back with you, and just so proud to be here, as Cousin Minnie would say. Hope you're doing great on this Monday. Request lines are open. There's something you'd like to hear. 706-632-WPPL. 706-632-9775. 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Hey, you know what? 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

0: Asia Daily Dolly, taking us back to 1979 with You're the Only One in Mountain Country. Before Dolly, we heard the latest from Josh Turner. It's called Hard Headed. Brad Kaler in the Mineral Bluff Review with Oh Athena. They're getting ready for a busy weekend with Ridge Jam going on this Friday and Saturday. Remember, we got tickets, so keep them right here. And I hear they're close to selling out. Also in the set for you, Braxton Keith with The Chair and Taylor Swift, I Knew It, I Knew You. Good morning to you, Jim here with you. It is 10:40. Hope you're having a fantastic Monday. Let's get a look at that Tri-State Community Calendar, see what's going on in the area. 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Also want to remind you that open houses for Gilmer County Schools are going to be Thursday, July 30th. Clear Creek and Mountain View Elementary will be open from 3 to 6 p.m. Clear Creek Middle from 4 to 7. Gilmer High Open House for grades 10 through 12 is 1 to 2:30 with Freshman Open House 6:30 to 8 p.m. That's news of more community events in our area brought to you by the Riverwalk Shops in McKaysville. Stay with me. Coming up next, Frank Ray teaming up with my buddy Tracy Lawrence in Mountain Country.
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0: Music from Ansel Brown in Mountain Country. The Whiskey Makes Her Miss Me. Before that, Rex Allen Jr. and With Love. Also, Austin Brown, Ain't Done Dreamin'. We also heard from Jenna Paulette with High Noon. And Frank Ray and Tracy Lawrence, Good for the Soul, started us off on WPPL-FM, Blue Ridge and Blairsville. 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
1: AP News. Good morning, I'm Ed Donahue. Police are looking for a second suspect in Seattle after shots were fired at a crowded food festival.
2: This is a tragedy. I'm really sorry that this happened.
1: Assistant Police Chief Tyrone Davis says two men and a woman were killed. This happened not far from the Space Needle in Seattle. Brian Barker was at the festival.
3: I realized it was semi-automatic, probably it sounded like a switch. I looked to my left, I saw at least one individual with a switch, semi-automatic. I saw another one that was two. That's when I heard over that those shots fired. That's when I took off around the corner.
1: One suspect is in custody in Seattle. Among the injured is a two-year-old boy who is said to be in stable condition. Sources tell the AP mediators have made progress in efforts to bring the U.S. and Iran back to negotiations and prevent an all-out war in the Middle East. Saudi Arabia said it had shot down drones fired by Iran-backed militias in Iraq that had targeted its petroleum facilities. Iran-backed Houthi rebels in Yemen, meantime, claimed to have attacked Saudi oil facilities as part of a separate but related conflict. Israeli Prime Minister Benjamin Netanyahu travels to the U.S. to meet with President Trump. Stocks opened higher, oil prices are lower. President Trump plans to focus on his economic policies during a visit to suburban Detroit. The president tours a General Motors facility there. France says a monster fire that has forced 220,000 people to flee has stopped growing. Carly Simon tells the AP she's been diagnosed with Parkinson's disease.
4: I haven't got time for the pain. I haven't got room for the pain.
1: The 83-year-old Simon also revealed she was treated for skin cancer on her face. Carly Simon will also release her first album of original songs since 2008 next month. This is AP News.
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9: We have cloudy skies to start your Monday, but those clouds will begin to break up, and we'll have a mix of clouds and sun later this afternoon with a high in the upper 80s. Partly cloudy skies tonight. Look for lows dipping down into the upper 60s. And then for your Tuesday, partly cloudy in the morning with some scattered thunderstorms in the afternoon, and it will be hot and humid with a high near 90 degrees.
0: 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With Lauren Elena and Kane Brown in Mountain Country.

0: Here's George Jones and Tammy Wynette. Just a pair of old sneakers here in Mountain Country. Before George and Tammy, we got Kenny Chesney in Silver Sands Marina. Title track from his forthcoming project. Johnny McLean back in 1980 and Women Get Lonely. Also in the set for you, Adam Chaffins and King of Cold Dust County. And Lauren Elena featuring King Brown, Never Been in Love. That's the latest from them in Mountain Country. Good morning to you. We are at 11:22. Hey, you know what? Are you excited for Ridge Jam to this weekend? I sure am. And don't forget now, we've got your chance to win tickets. The ones we have are the two-day passes. So you can go to the Friday or the Saturday or the Friday and the Saturday. It's going to be fantastic. We'll get to hear such fantastic bluegrass favorites like the Grascals, Appalachian Road Show, Junior Sisk, Southern Legacy, Brad Kaler, and the Mineral Bluff Review, of course, and many more, all helping support St. Jude Children's Research. It's going to be a great time. And keep it right here for more great music. Matter of fact, I've got an in-studio guest coming in. Yeah. Miss Ariel Jade is in studios in Mountain Country. Stay with us, y'all.
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0: first.
1: That's a new one for you from Miss Taylor Austin Dye. It's called First. Before Taylor, we heard from Morgan Wallen with his new one, Been By Now. Good stuff from him. Bailey Zimmerman sang about his Chevy Silverado. And Miranda Lambert kicked things off with something new from her. Still the going's gone. Good morning to you. 11:39 is the time. Let's get a look at that Tri-State Community Calendar. See what's going on in the area. 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You know, it's almost back to school time. Copper Basin schools will return Wednesday, August 5th, with an early dismissal at 11 a.m. Now, there will be no school Thursday, August 6th, for Election Day. High school open house is Monday, August 3rd, from 4 to 6 p.m. Elementary open house, Tuesday, August 4th, 5 to 7. Also, Martins Creek Elementary School is going to be hosting a fundraising golf tournament Saturday, August 29th at Old Union in Blairsville. The two-person scramble begins with a 9 a.m. shotgun start. Entry is $100 per person. For more information, get in touch with Principal Lance Bristol. Lance's number is 828-557-6916. 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Great place to shop, dine, and unwind. We have a special guest in studio. Yeah, Ariel Jade is about to pop in, and we're going to get to know her a little bit, and we'll hear her latest tune next in Mountain Country. Stay with us, y'all.
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11: Hey, y'all. I'm Ariel Jane. Thanks for listening to my bud Jim Quinton in Mountain Country.

0: There she is, ladies and gentlemen, that's Ariel Jade, and some bridges are worth burning. And you know, indeed they are.
1: They are. It's true.
0: Yeah. Good morning, Ariel. How are you, hon?
1: I'm great. Good morning. Happy to be here.
0: Well, we're glad you came by.
1: Yes.
0: You know, and I was just talking with you about the track there. It's a great song.
1: Thank you so much. I actually got to write that in a really cool space with really cool people. Wood Newton and Brent Loper and I co-wrote that in RCA
0: wow.
1: Victor Studios. I have a studio in RCA. I run a podcast and songwrite and all types of stuff. I'm a huge Chet Atkins fan, even more so now that I've gotten to work in that space and write in that space.
0: I'll bet.
1: I actually get to write in the Magic Room sometimes, too, which was
0: Ooh.
1: Chet Atkins' office. So,
0: ooh.
1: Yeah, a couple of songs off of this album, the Roots album, that Some Bridges Are Worth Burning is on, were created in the Magic Room. So,
0: well now, speaking of the album,
1: yes.
0: You were sweet enough to bring me a copy.
1: I did.
0: Can people purchase this now?
1: Yes, actually, it is available for pre-order. I've got a very limited run. I only ran 200 vinyl and then just a couple hundred CDs, only 100 of which are available online right now. The rest
0: Ooh.
1: Of them, people have to find me at a live show and snag.
0: Ooh.
1: Yes. But arieljade.com has all the things.
0: Beautiful.
1: And if you like tie-dye stuff, I released like a tie-dye merch line along with the album.
0: Oh, cool. Well,
1: and the vinyl.
0: I love the
1: outfit
0: as
1: you can
0: have
1: see,
0: on
1: very,
0: today.
1: Very tie-dye, very colorful.
0: Yes.
1: The actual vinyl itself is like a splatter, so it kind of looks tie-dye. It's cool.
0: Ooh.
1: Yeah. I'm very excited about this. I haven't run vinyl ever before. And the only other CD that I ran was when I was about, I don't know, 13, 14. And it was like a little 3-song demo, you know. It didn't really count. We made like 100 of them and gave them away. So I'm excited about this release, yeah.
0: Well, now, Ariel, honey, you know, it's a good thing that you gave them away. But, you know, you need to make a little money
1: off
0: of them.
1: I know. I'm trying to do better about that this time. And it kind of is a little difficult as I'm out on this radio tour. This is my third stop. And and then all of the people that I've been writing with and playing with, I'm like, here, take a CD. I'm like, all right, I need to calm down. I need the people listening to be able to actually go
0: yes.
1: order one and there'd be stock
0: yes.
1: left over.
0: Yes, because, you know, all of my little mountain country folks are going to be calling me going, ooh, Jim, I need to get one of those Ariel Jade
1: well,
0: CDs.
1: They direct ship, arieljade.com. click on either the CD graphic or the vinyl graphic, and it'll take you directly to the pre-order link.
0: There you go.
1: Yes. And actually, I released this everywhere online as well, except for Spotify, until they decide they want to pay us right anyway.
0: Good for you.
1: Thank you.
0: Mm-hmm.
1: And I was able, I have Eclectric Records is the independent label at Early Sender. It's my independent label that I'm building.
0: I like that
1: and
0: title.
1: Thank you. Eclectric. Yeah,
0: electric.
1: It's like electric and
0: yeah.
1: eclectic mashed together.
0: I like it.
1: So I was able to, and I do kind of attribute this partly to it not being available everywhere for
0: Ooh.
1: Streaming. I was able to pre-sell and sell enough copies day of that we debuted in the top 10 on the iTunes country music charts with
0: wow.
1: the album. So,
0: and folks,
1: cool.
0: for

0: sponge. Oh, when I'm around them, I am great. A sponge.
1: As you should be. That's wonderful.
0: Yes.
1: A lot of good folks working with you on here.
0: Yeah. Well, and that's actually why I started doing podcasting, because I'm like, these guys have all these stories and all this mm-hmm. knowledge. Mm-hmm. And since they weren't necessarily, they were songwriters or studio
1: right.
0: musicians or producers or legacy, you know, whatever.
1: Yeah.
0: It's like, they're not the ones that you always hear the interviews of. And I'm like, they have some of the best stories,
1: exactly.
0: though.
1: Exactly.
0: So, I run something called Music Row News out of there, as well as Songwrite. So
1: wow.
0: we have a lot of fun.
1: You're just doing all kinds of stuff.
0: Oh yeah, I'm in a space where I'm not gonna waste the opportunity that has been given to me.
1: Smart
0: so,
1: girl.
0: I actually signed my lease to RCA 6 months before I had an apartment in Nashville. Priorities.
1: Exactly. Exactly.
0: I was living out of my car. Totally not living out of RCA. Totally not.
1: Oh, no.
0: Never.
1: Never. That would be a no-no.
0: Never.
1: Wink, wink. Well, now, tell everybody a little bit about your background. Where you come from and how you got into this wonderful, wild world of music.
0: I love that. Okay, fun story. Quick style. So I'm from Mississippi originally. I had grandparents up in Little Switzerland, North Carolina, and there's a lot of bluegrass barns up there.
1: Uh-huh.
0: And so when I was like two or three, my parents and grandparents would take me to these bluegrass barns, and I fell in love with the guitar, and I started begging for it, and they were like, no, no, no, no. Like, you're ADHD, you're loud already, you don't need something else to make more noise with. No, ma'am, not happening. And I begged and I begged and I begged. Anyway, so I turned six, and they're like, all right, listen, we'll make a deal with you. If you don't say anything for 2 years, your hands are too small right now, but if you can zip it for 2 years, we'll get you one on your eighth birthday, but you can't say a word about it or deal's off. This was very difficult for me.
1: Oh, man.
0: I was hyperfixated, ADHD, passionate, just, you know. And I talk
1: imagine.
0: A lot, if you can't tell.
1: Oh, so no wonder Miss Laura said that you and I would get along great.
0: And we are handsomely. I love it. Anyway, so I begged, and they said, made that deal. I didn't say a word about it. Okay, 2 years goes by. I did not forget about it. I just actively
1: just
0: every day
1: good.
0: Bit my tongue. You
1: yeah,
0: know?
1: Yeah.
0: And so on my eighth birthday, and I have great parents, and they had got me gifts. Don't get me wrong.
1: Uh-huh.
0: But when I walked out on my eighth birthday, and there were just like two little bags, I didn't even open them. I said, that's not a guitar. And my parents were like, excuse me? Like, they honestly couldn't believe that I had remembered.
1: Mm-hmm.
0: And so they're like, okay, we'll get you one. I said, no, now, today, you made a deal.
1: Mm-hmm. Eighth birthday.
0: I you said day. And so I made them take me to Walmart and buy me a really cheap, like $69 China-made guitar. It was terrible. And a chord book. And I taught myself like standard chords for the first like 6 months, because there wasn't, being down in Mississippi, rural Mississippi, outside of Jackson,
1: uh-huh.
0: in between Jackson and Yazoo City,
1: okay.
0: basically.
1: Yeah. Home of Jerry Clower.
0: Yes. I got some Mississippi blues, Delta blues influences in my music too. Anyway, actually, I believe I played the Jerry Clower Festival when I was like 12 or 13.
1: You
0: anyway,
1: did.
0: I did some blues stuff down there too.
1: Yep, yep.
0: Anyway, taught myself. There weren't a lot of places for you to go get lessons. We finally found a guy, but there was a wait list. So I was getting close to nine by the time we got in. So I had taught myself, you know, basic chords, G, C, D, whatever.
1: Right.
0: And I walk in and I'm so excited. And he's like, all right, well, show me your G chord or whatever. And I strum it, right?
1: Mm-hmm.
0: And then he strums his. And then I strum mine. And I'm like, wait, strum yours again. And he strums his. And I strum mine. And I whip my head over at my dad. And I'm like, I need a better guitar. Like, I knew it immediately. The tone, the instrument quality. I was like, you are not pulling the wool over my eyes, father, dear mm-hmm. father of mine. Like, mm-hmm. I don't know what you think
1: mm-hmm.
0: you're doing.
1: Mm-hmm.
0: So... And this is where, honestly, I'm full-on entrepreneur, do the film studio and all this other stuff, fully independent, building a label, all the things, right? and really whatever it takes. And I blame and credit both in a great way. My dad for how independent I am and how motivated I am, because he was like, fine, you want a guitar, you got to work for it.
1: Mm-hmm.
0: So he owns a bolt nut business.

0: down in Jackson, Mississippi.
1: Okay.
0: And he stuck me out in the warehouse counting out 100 bolts, washers, nuts, whatever, building the box, taping it up, going, printing the label, putting the label on the box, putting the box up in the thing, and then marking it in the system inventory. A nickel a box.
1: A nickel a box.
0: A nickel a box.
1: For 100 of them in the box.
0: For the whole process, a nickel a box.
1: Wow.
0: And I worked for a whole summer and saved up $400 in nickels. And he matched me and got me a Larivea parlor size guitar. And it was a nice guitar. And I actually started really getting into flat picking more. I had some really cool mentors growing up. Like I said, Carl Jackson is who actually put me. He took me and put me on stage at the Bluebird Cafe for the first place I ever performed in Nashville.
1: Yeah. Wow.
0: And I was in a round. I got to go to the round, and he gave me his song at the end, right? And I got to play Jerry Sally's guitar.
1: Wow.
0: And it was Carl Jackson, Jerry Sally, Larry Cordell, and Wood Newton. And Wood heard me play. It's actually the last song on the Roots album. It's called Pebbles. And I wrote that when I was 14. And it's like full circle. It's on the album. And Wood heard that song, and he's like, that's pretty good. You want to co-write? And I'm 14. I'd never co-written before. And I'm like, yeah, sure.
1: Oh,
0: I show up to his studio the next day. Little do I know, right? I show up to his studio the next day, and it's RCA Victor Studios. So I co-wrote, my first ever co-write was with Wood Newton when I was 14. And that song that we wrote was called Once Upon a Tear, and it came out on my debut album called Honky Tonic, which was very Loretta Lynn, Dolly Parton era, like Jeannie C. Riley inspired, like good traditional country music, you know.
1: Okay.
0: You'll like that one too.
1: I started to say, you know, now I'm going to have to find this.
0: I didn't run a vinyl on that one, but it's available everywhere except Spotify.
1: Okay.
0: Everywhere
1: Very cool.
0: you want to listen.
1: Very cool.
0: So yeah, I got into doing bluegrass and gospel, and then I got into Celtic music. I even trained and learned Django Reinhardt and swing, and like I all over the place.
1: Wow.
0: Picked up mandolin at 12, tenor banjo I think around like 13-14, because I started doing Celtic music, and the tenor banjo is a 4-string banjo, not a 5-string.
1: Wow.
0: And so for Celtic, mainly Celtic and folk.
1: Uh-huh.
0: And then I actually ended up getting pretty serious in the music industry. Got to trained vocally under a woman named Renee Grant Williams, who was Christina Aguilera's vocal coach, among just tons of others that are insanely good vocalists.
1: Yeah.
0: And I was actually offered a record deal at 14 by Sony, which I turned down because they wanted to change the lyrics to my songs. Mm. And I said, no, not allowed.
1: You know, I have a lot of friends that are independent that are like, you know, well, man, really want to get a major label. And I'm like, are you sure you want to do that?
0: Well, and you look at today's the state of the industry today, and it's a whole different ball game. Though I think where people are like, oh, it's streaming, I still think radio has so much value for music. Like, I love you guys. Y'all are awesome. You don't get to I'm not gonna go to Spotify headquarters and get to meet cool people and talk about music and influence. You know what I mean? Like,
1: yeah.
0: There's a whole culture to it that, again, and then here I am running vinyl and CD. So I apparently, you know, I appreciate the actual community and like physical live experience with people. And yeah.
1: Anyway. That's where it's at.
0: It really is. Anyway, after that, I said no. I skipped a couple grades because it put a fire under my behind to go ahead and get my education so I could move to Nashville and try full time. So I got my undergrad in creative writing with minors in Spanish and political science, and was pre-law. Decided not to do that after I met a bunch of lawyers, and then moved to Nashville. And I went to college at 16, and got a little derailed, got a little distracted, married someone that was not actually supportive. Ooh. There's some divorce songs out there, too. Yeah, what's it gonna take to get a divorce around here? Oh, yeah. They're out there. Anyway, so dealt with all that. Quit music for 10 years. Ended up getting my master's in education, and I taught in Jackson Public Schools, inner city.
1: Aww.
0: And then after I finally kind of started getting to where I was going to get out of that bad situation and get back to what I loved, I did professional esports. They paid me to play video games because apparently I was pretty good at it. I think it's just because I play guitar, so my fingers are fast.
1: Yeah.
0: You know?
1: Yeah. I'm sure that had something to do with it.
0: I think it really did, the hand-eye coordination. Anyway, that allowed me to make enough money to get a truck and make an LLC and get out of the situation, right?
1: Good. So,
0: and then as soon as that was over, I was like, well, it took me like a year to really start writing again because songwriting is my therapy.
1: Uh-huh.
0: And I had quit for 10 years. So
1: uh-huh.
0: I got back into it. And Wood told me when we wrote that first song, he said, all right, that's good. Now let me know when you do something with it. And that's what it put a fire under me to go get my degree, get done, and come up and take it seriously.
1: You know?
0: And, of course, that got derailed, but I learned a lot, and I write a whole lot better songs. Now I got a lot of song fuel and a lot more experience, period, that is helping me survive and navigate the industry, you know.
1: Had a little more life living.
0: Yeah. Well, I sent him this really bad demo, okay? And he's like, that's sweet. He's like, come on up and let's do it right. So he had me come up to RCA, and I retracked it with Mike Loudermilk.
1: Oh, wow.
0: And that's what started it all. And, we wrote another one, and then I go back and forth. We get about 4 or 5 songs in. I'm like, what, do you just want to write my debut album with me? He's like, yeah. So the whole Honky Tonic album is 10 songs. Every single one of them is I co-wrote, just me and Wood Newton.
1: Wow.
0: And I tracked it with just me and Mike Loudermilk, the whole album.
1: Wow.
0: On the very last song, I had my fiddle player friend Connor Murray, who is a phenomenal player. He was on the road with the Malpas Brothers for a while. He's a great fiddler. He came and featured on the very last song. But other than that, everything you hear on that album was me and Mike.
1: Yeah.
0: Well, I play mandolin, a little bit of guitar, sing, did my harmonies, and Mike did everything else.
1: Okay.
0: Everything else. Everything else. He's a savant. Yeah, living legend. So
1: yes.
0: Good.
1: Yes.
0: Anyway, so all over the place, and then I kind of started getting into doing some grassroots covers. I did a Johnny and June style tour with a guy named William Michael Morgan for a little while because we were both from Mississippi.
1: Love him.
0: Yeah, he's sweetheart. And we went up to, this was cool, actually, when we were 13 and 14, went up and played like Ontario, Canada. And then I remember just having to leave as soon as the gig was over to drive straight down to Shreveport, Louisiana, because we played the Louisiana Hayride.
1: Oh, wow.
0: I got to stand on the X that Elvis stood on.
1: Wow.
0: And perform. That was another one of those moments that just...
1: Oh, I'm sure.
0: Motivated me. And then on the bluegrass side, I was lucky enough being up in the Carolinas and all up in here playing bluegrass to meet this guy named Wayne Henderson, who's a luthier.
1: Okay.
0: And he made one of Eric Clapton's acoustic guitars, which is how my dad found them, because there's a book, and if you're interested in this type of stuff, it's called like The Making of Eric Clapton's Guitar.
1: Huh.
0: And so we went up and we visited his shop. Anyway, we became kind of family friends. And by the time I was 13, he had invited me up, because I was flat picking and stuff, invited me up to come perform with him at Wayne Henderson Fest. And so I performed with him, and as I'm walking off stage, we opened up for Doc Watson. And his grandson, Richard, as I'm coming off stage, he's like, hey, you want to meet Doc? Yes, I do. So... he walked me back there, and I'm like clutching my little Lyrave, the one that I worked my fingers to the bone for, right?
1: Right.
0: And he's opening the door, and right before he opens the door, he goes, you want Doc to sign your guitar? And I was like, oh, yes. Like, I hadn't even thought about that. That wasn't even a possibility in my head yet.
1: Yeah.
0: So we walked in. This is funny. And if y'all know out there listening know really about Doc Watson and who he was, you'll find this funny, just like I did. So we walk in. And Richard goes, hey, Doc, I got a little girl that wants you to sign her guitar. Doc's sitting over in the corner.
1: Uh-huh.
0: And he slowly turns around, and he goes, well, lucky for you, I only sign for pretty girls. If you don't know about Doc, y'all, he was blind, okay? So... I just remember thinking, like, I like him even more. Like, he was just such a... easygoing, genuine, down to earth dude. That was cool. I had a lot of really amazing experiences growing up, specifically in the bluegrass and then into the country, you know, music scene. Those people that if you want to learn a lick, they'll sit there and show it to you.
1: Yeah.
0: You know? I remember I was about to go on stage in Asheville, North Carolina, one of the biggest stages I played, the first biggest stage I played. It was like over 3,000 people there. And I was about to go up, and I didn't even have backup. You know, they were going to put me up for like a little 20-minute set, and I didn't have anybody. I didn't care. I was going to go up solo. And then my friend, he goes, hey. He taps this guy. He's like, can you back her up? Guy turns around. Sure, it's Brian Sutton. And we're like running over a couple of things, and this other dude walks up, grabs Woody's fiddle. Max Woody was his name. Grabs his fiddle. And starts just... And he's like, oh, you're pretty good. Thank you for letting me jam. Walks away. And my dad goes, I looked at my dad and I was like, my dad had asked me, he's like, what do you think about that, you know? And I looked at him and I was like, I don't know, but he was pretty good. Pretty good. Yeah, pretty good. It was Bobby Hicks. So I grew up with some just like crazy influences and really cool moments that like just kept feeding me motivation. You know? So... Ever since I got bit by the bug and they denied me of it, but ever since I got my guitar, outside of that little 10-year stint, you can't get me away from it. And now I'm never giving it up again, so.
1: Good.
0: Yeah.
1: Good, good. I'm glad to hear that. Well, speaking of the guitar, you happen to have one in your lap there.
0: I do.
1: You wanna do us one?
0: I could. I think I might do another one. I think I'm gonna do another one off the album.
1: Okay.
0: Look, I gave y'all a little bit. If y'all really want to hear about the divorce stuff, go look up. I tried to name it, What's It Gonna Take to Get a Divorce Around Here. They told me the title was too long when I put it into the thing. So it's just Divorce Around Here. But there's a lot in that. This one was me. It's like, you know, at this point, I'm moving on.
1: Mm-hmm.
0: Dadgummit, you know, like I'm over it. I'm done.
1: Mm-hmm.
0: So
1: kicked him out and we're done.
0: Yeah, still hadn't gotten the divorce, but we're working on that. Anyway, I co-wrote this one with Mike Loudermilk as well.
1: Uh-huh.
0: It's called Left My Blues in Mississippi.
1: Ooh.

0: Yeah.
1: Blues.
0: Great stuff.
1: Too.
0: I like that.
1: Thank you.
0: Well, you know, here in Mountain Country, we play the mainstream country. We play a little bluegrass, play a little Americana, little gospel. You know, we just kind of mix it all together.
1: That's the best way to be.
0: Yeah.
1: Variety is a spice of life.
0: Most definitely.
1: As long as it's good spice.
0: Yeah. Well, you know, that's like when I'm listening to a song, there's either, you know, it's either a good song or it's a bad song.
1: Mm-hmm.
0: I try and avoid the bad ones.
1: Yeah, that's good advice to everybody out there. You hear something bad, just go the other way.
0: Mm-hmm.
1: Life's too short.
0: Well, you know, if I play something bad here, they usually call and tell me about it.
1: Mm. Well, hey, at least, you know, at least they're engaged.
0: Yeah,
1: right?
0: Yeah.
1: They're like, listen, do more of that. I like that.
0: Uh-huh. Exactly.
1: So y'all,
0: and that happens too.
1: Y'all should call in and tell Jim you want to hear more of the Ariel Jade Roots album.
0: And you know, I kind of have a feeling that I can be very accommodating with that.
1: Mm-hmm. It's probably why you have a bunch of friends out there listening. They're like, yeah, we like Jim. Like, Jim's pretty good.
0: Well, you know, that do help.
1: There you go. I mean, listen, we may make music and spin music, but without you guys listening to music, we're just over here entertaining ourselves.
0: Yeah. And you know, that's fine and dandy.
1: I was about to say, it's not the worst thing, but
0: yeah, it's fine and dandy, but you know, don't pay the bills much.
1: Yeah, no, and it's the community of it all too.
0: Yeah.
1: So we really do appreciate, you know, people tuning in.
0: Yeah.
1: Calling in, letting I love it when I hear that my song has been requested.
0: Mm-hmm.
1: That just makes my little independent singer songwriter heart way too happy.
0: There you go.
1: It really does.
0: Nothing wrong with that at all. Okay, now remind everybody again where they can log in to get their hands on one of these.
1: You can go to arieljade.com. That is Ariel like the Little Mermaid. Yes, I was named after a Disney princess. Ariel like the Little Mermaid and Jade like the stone. And if you just scroll down, you will see a big old picture of the vinyl. If you click on that, it takes you directly to the pre-order link. And then the CD takes you directly to the CD. So if you don't have a vinyl player, but you want the CD, and maybe some of y'all may even still have CD players in your car. I see it sometimes, and I'm like, see, these were the good old days. Especially when you're driving up here in the mountains. You're not getting, like, you got your radio and then your CDs. You're not streaming anything.
0: No.
1: I'm like, listen, I like my CDs too.
0: Yeah.
1: They're like, they're memorabilia.
0: Me too. And you know, and that's like I told you, I said, yeah, you're going to sing me back to my house this evening after my shift's done.
1: You're going to have to let me know what some of your other favorites are.
0: You know I will. I'm good at that. You can ask Laura about that. She'll tell you.
1: Yes, I love Laura. She also says hi. She loves y'all here at Mountain Country.
0: We love her too. She sends us lots of good folks just like you.
1: I love everybody I've met through Laura so far. You guys have been a great time. I'm glad this was my first stop of this trip for this week.
0: Well, you know, hey, you are welcome back anytime, my dear.
1: Look, my parents are building a cabin over in Copper Hill. So you say that, I will be up here.
0: Well, come on by, honey.
1: Close. We like to whitewater off the Ocoee and stuff.
0: Ooh.
1: So I'll just, when we're up here next time camping, I'll swing by.
0: Say
1: hi.
0: I will hold you to that.
1: Okay.
0: Everybody, that is Ariel Jade. Ariel, thank you so much for coming by, sweetheart.
1: Thank you so much, Jim, and I definitely will be back. I promise.
0: Good deal. Well, I tell you what, y'all, I'm going to pay some bills, and then we've got, who have I got? Oh, I got you some Blake Whiten. He's going to want you to bet on that. Next, in Mountain Country, on WPPL-FM, Blue Ridge and Blairsville.
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5: And a good Monday afternoon to you, Tri-State. Well, those clouds are starting to break up. We'll have a mix of clouds and sun this afternoon with a high in the upper 80s. Tonight, skies will be partly cloudy with a low in the upper 60s. And then for your Tuesday, partly cloudy with afternoon showers or thunderstorms, and the potential for severe thunderstorms is there. It'll be hot and humid, too, with a high near 90 degrees. I'm Steve Nichols in the Mountain Country Weather Center.
0: 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No, hold up, Ella. We got to do a look at sports. Now, the sports is brought to us by the Blue Ridge Pasta Market. Y'all stay with me. More great country on the way. And the Dixie Diner is now open.
5: Here's what's happening in your Mountain Country sports. The Atlanta Braves are giving fans some drama after the All-Star break. Their weekend three-game series with the Baltimore Orioles had two games going to extra innings. The Braves took the first game Friday night in 10 innings, 7-6. The Orioles took game two Saturday, 3-2, but Atlanta came back yesterday to win by a 3-2 count in 11 innings to take the series. Bryce Elder had a strong start. Dom Smith had two RBIs for Atlanta yesterday, and Tyler Kinley got out of a bases-loaded jam to get the win. The Braves traveled to New York to take on the Mets. The Atlanta Falcons open training camp this week, and all eyes will be on quarterback Michael Penix to see how he looks after tearing his ACL last year. The Falcons have placed defensive lineman Antonio Thompson on the non-football injury list. Training camp kicks off this week in Flowery Branch. The rookies reported to the practice facility this weekend, and the veterans will arrive on Tuesday. And that's a look at your Mountain Country sports.
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1: Brothers Osborne, brand new stuff from them. It's called R.I.P. Before the brothers, we heard from Highway Home with No More Drinking Songs, Ella Langley, Loving Life Again, and Blake Whiten, Bet on That in Mountain Country. On that Dixie Diner, good afternoon to you. Hope you're having a great one. We sure are here in Mountain Country. Very nice of Ariel Jade to come visit us and do a little tune for us. It is about 12:40. What do you say? Let's get a look at the Tri-State Community Calendar. See what's going on in the area brought to you by the Riverwalk Shops in McKaysville. The Union County Public Library needs clean, empty tin cans for an upcoming kids program in August. Round cans of any size, including soup and coffee cans, are preferred, but all shapes and sizes are welcome. Please wash the cans before dropping them off at the library's front desk. Also, the Blue Ridge Mountain Soil and Water Conservation District is accepting applications for the $1,000 Olin Hughes Memorial Scholarship. College sophomores, juniors, and seniors from Fannin, Rayburn, towns, and Union counties that are studying agriculture, forestry, environmental science, or soil and water conservation may apply. Applications are due September 4th. 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That's news and more community events in our area brought to you by the Riverwalk Shops in McKaysville. Stay with me. Got the latest from Miss Jody Messina on the way next in Mountain Country.
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Oh, just a little chicken fried. That's music for us from the Zac Brown Band by request here in Mountain Country. And before Zac and the Boys, we heard from Rodney Atkins with Silver Bullets. That's his latest. Lucy Tiger, Last Call for Trouble. Jelly Roll with Hands Up. And we started the set off with Jody Messina's latest, Message in a Bottle. 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

And a good Monday afternoon to you, Tri-State. While those clouds are starting to break up, we'll have a mix of clouds and sun this afternoon with a high in the upper 80s. Tonight, skies will be partly cloudy with a low in the upper 60s. And then for your Tuesday, partly cloudy with afternoon showers or thunderstorms, and the potential for severe thunderstorms is there. It'll be hot and humid, too, with a high near 90 degrees. I'm Steve Nichols in the Mountain Country Weather Center.

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0: John Anderson here on the Dixie Diner in Mountain Country. Just a swangin' from back in 83. Before John, we heard from Carly Pearce and Riley Green. If I don't leave, well, I'm gonna stay. That's usually how that works, isn't it? Before that, Reba and Ring Ring, that's her new one. Alabama, if you're going to play in Texas, you got to have a fiddle in the band. Warren Zeiders, No Breaks, and Randy Travis started things off with Fish On here in Mountain Country. It's 121. 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

0: Ronnie McDowell taking us back to 1982 with Step Back. Yes, I did play that when it was new. Before Ronnie, we heard from Erica Nicole, Wouldn't Want Me Either. Joe Nichols, C'est La Vie. By the way, Joe is going to be at the Anderson Music Hall in Hiawassee soon. Keep listening, you might win some tickets. Brent Kaler in the Mineral Bluff Review with My Last Name. And Dylan Scott kicked things off with Dear Big City. 1:41 is your time. Let's get a look at the Tri-State Community Calendar. 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Also, Fannin County Schools return to class Tuesday, August 4th. 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That's news of more community events in our area, brought to you by the Riverwalk Shops in McKaysville. Coming up next here on the Dixie Diner, it's the new one from Chase Beckham in Mountain Country.
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Lori Morgan in Mountain Country, wrapping up the Dixie Diner for today with Go Away. Before that, my buddy Allison Johnson and What's Left of Me. Stephen Stiles for you, that's called Whiskey and Vinyl. And Chase Beckham kicked things off with Dirt Floor on WPPL-FM, Blue Ridge and Blairsville. 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

0: AP News, I'm Ed Donahue. On Air Force One, President Trump says Iran has asked for more talks.
1: Their people said, please don't drop, don't shoot last night, the night before, the two nights. Don't do it. You know, we're having good talks. So we'll see what happens. I think there's a good chance that something could happen. And if it does, good. If it doesn't, we go back to doing what we were doing 2 days ago.
0: The president says his patience with negotiations is not wearing thin, saying he has plenty of time. The president also says he wants the Senate to pass his voting restrictions bill before leaving for the August recess.
1: The SAVE Act has to be done. They shouldn't leave town. I'm not going to stop them from doing it, but they should get the SAVE Act done. If they don't get it done, it's going to be a very bad thing for the party.
0: The president insists he hasn't even thought about potential replacements for Senate Majority Leader John Thune. The office of 84-year-old Kentucky Republican Senator Mitch McConnell released an update on his health, saying he has not yet been medically cleared to leave a rehab facility where he's undergoing physical therapy. McConnell will not be able to attend Kentucky's annual Fancy Farm picnic. Temperatures are rising in the South, and John Weiss at the National Weather Center says it's just cranking up.
2: With record highs and heat indices above 110 to 115 degrees, and unfortunately it looks like we're just kind of beginning with that as this heat expands from the southern plains and central plains all the way into the southwest into next week.
0: Ukrainian President Volodymyr Zelensky and new UK Prime Minister Andy Burnham discussed joint drone projects and Ukraine's urgent need for ballistic missile interceptions during a visit to a British naval base.
3: It was a very warm meeting. I thought I would get on well with him, and I did. We got on very well indeed, and this is going to be a close partnership.
0: French President Emmanuel Macron is pledging support on a visit to a wildfire zone in his country. This is AP News.
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7: 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Here's a look at the weather forecast, followed by the latest from Cole Goodwin in Mountain Country.
8: And a good Monday afternoon to you, Tri-State. Well, those clouds are starting to break up. We'll have a mix of clouds and sun this afternoon with a high in the upper 80s. Tonight's skies will be partly cloudy with a low in the upper 60s. And then for your Tuesday, partly cloudy with afternoon showers or thunderstorms, and the potential for severe thunderstorms is there. It'll be hot and humid too with a high near 90 degrees. I'm Steve Nichols in the Mountain Country Weather Center.

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0: Little Eastbound and Down from the Smokey and the Bandit soundtrack here in Mountain Country. Before Jerry, we heard something new from Bob Seger. Yeah, new. It's called Wait For Me. Martina McBride with a Broken Wing. Grascals and their latest Memories I Ain't Missing. And Cole Goodwin started things off with Howdy. 2:22 is your time. Hey, you know what? Mountain Country has your chance to win free tickets to Ridge Jam taking place this Friday and Saturday in Blue Ridge. Have you seen the lineup for this? 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Coming up next, Stella Lefty has done told us to pack her bags. 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

0: Loretta Lynn taking us back to 68 with Fizz City in Mountain Country. Before that, new music from Vincent Mason. It's called What You Want. Tucker Renmore's latest, Who Told You That? Daly and Vincent with God's Country. And Stella Lefty kicked things off with Boston. 2:41 is your time. Let's get a look at the Tri-State Community Calendar brought to you by the Riverwalk Shops in McKaysville. The American Red Cross is facing an emergency blood shortage and needs donors to give now and take steps to protect patient care. 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Gilmer County School Nutrition Summer Meal Box Program is providing free weekly meal boxes for children 18 and under this summer. 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That's news of more community events in our area, brought to you by the Riverwalk Shops in McKaysville. 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Stay with us. More great country coming up from my buddy Bradley Gaskin. He's next in Mountain Country.
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0: Little Brooks and Dunn closing out my time with you here in Mountain Country. That's Rock My World. Before that, we heard a mountain track from Amy Grant. It's called The Me That Remains. We also heard from D. Boone Pittman with Sunshine. And Bradley Gaskin got things underway this hour. Or for that set, anyway, would Burn Me Down. This is WPPL-FM. Blue Ridge and Blairsville. Time now is 3 o'clock. It's 86 and mostly sunny. Stick around. Buddy Bailey's up next to drive you home. And I'll see you in the morning about 10 o'clock in Mountain Country.
1: And a good Monday afternoon to you, Tri-State. While those clouds are starting to break up, we'll have a mix of clouds and sun this afternoon with a high in the upper 80s. Tonight's skies will be partly cloudy with a low in the upper 60s. And then for your Tuesday, partly cloudy with afternoon showers or thunderstorms, and the potential for severe thunderstorms is there. It'll be hot and humid too with a high near 90 degrees. I'm Steve Nichols in the Mountain Country Weather Center.

0: Luke Combs for you, Be By You is the name of that one, right here in Mountain Country, wrapping up five in a row. Now listen, folks, we're broadcasting live from Blue Ridge, Georgia. This is what we call the afternoon drive. We'll start calling it the drive home here in just a little bit, when some of y'all was actually on the way to the house. How about that? Now, before Luke, we had Little Big Town, We Could Have It All. Aaron Viancourt with Straight Down the Barrel, Andrew Ferris, Rolling Home, and brand new stuff for you. In fact, his latest, Morgan Wallen, Been By Now. 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It's about 18 minutes after 3, and yeah, I'm throwing some extra syllables in there. 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Y'all stick around. 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
6: We concede it is difficult to keep it lit, but yes, we smoke meat. This

0: Man, I'm telling you what. Got that, you know, we got that rain sound effect there at the end of that. And, I mean, we keep that on. I'm gonna go to sleep. Man, it's hot out there. And just to think about, you know, 87 degrees and just sticky out there. Anyway, Clint Black for you, Like the Rain. Taking you back to 1996. Wrapping up five in a row for you. Chris Darlington with What Do You Want? Lauren Lena featuring Kane Brown with Never Been in Love. William Michael Morgan with his version of I'm No Stranger to the Rain. Must be thinking about rain, huh? Anyway, Ashley Cook with Baby Blues starting you off on that set. Coming up on 3:39. Folks, my name's Buddy Bailey, and glad to have you along. It's time to go ahead and take us a quick peek at the Tri-State Community Calendar and see what's going on in and around Mountain Country. That being brought to you by the Riverwalk Shops in McKaysville. And Snack in a Backpack is hosting a nonprofit pickleball challenge on Sunday, September the 6th from 10:30 until 2 at Tamman Park, 6650 Appalachian Highway. Six nonprofit teams of four will compete in a round-robin tournament, with the winning nonprofit taking home the full pot of entry fees. After the tournament, everyone is invited to Grumpy Old Men Brewing for refreshments and more fun. For details or to register your team, call 706-851-8174. Also, here's a look at resources available for individuals with intellectual and developmental disabilities during the Fannin County Spotlight. Wednesday, the 29th, actually this Wednesday from 1 until 2, you can learn about housing, transportation, emergency preparedness, and community access during this free Zoom meeting hosted by NWGA, that's Northwest Georgia CIL. 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Now, folks, that's just a little bit of stuff going on in and around Mountain Country, and we are proud to be able to bring that information to you. 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
6: I bet I

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He said, "This is where you get off, boy, because I'm going back to Alabama." As I stepped out of that Cadillac, I said, "Mister, many thanks." 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

If you're big star bound, let me warn you, it's a long, hard ride. You know, you got a lot of competition out there now, son. It ain't like it was in the 50s when I was here. I mean, you got Waylon Jennings and Willie Nelson, Guy Clark and Billy Joe Schaefer, David Allen Cole. And you even got my son,

That'd be the Flat River Band featuring the Oak Ridge Boys with Leaving Louisiana. It's Louisiana, but Louisiana in broad daylight right here in Mountain Country at 103.9 and 94.3 FM WPPL, Blue Ridge and Blairsville. Coming up next, we got your weather. We got Brad Kaler in the Mineral Bluff Review.

And a good Monday afternoon to you, Tri-State. While those clouds are starting to break up, we'll have a mix of clouds and sun this afternoon with a high in the upper 80s. Tonight, skies will be partly cloudy with a low in the upper 60s. And then for your Tuesday, partly cloudy with afternoon showers or thunderstorms, and the potential for severe thunderstorms is there. It'll be hot and humid, too, with a high near 90 degrees. I'm Steve Nichols in the Mountain Country Weather Center.

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0: I'm telling you, I like that song. I mean, it's got a good sound to it. Lainey Wilson and John Mayer, Phone Keys Wallet. Before that, Earl Thomas kindly got a little ETC in there. I mean, I'm just telling you, that's some country music. With Angel in Disguise, Mo Pitney with Happy Hour, and Brad Kaler and Mineral Bluff Review. Oh, Athena. You know what? And they're going to be taking the stage over at Ridge Jam this weekend. We got tickets for that. And if I'm not too mistaken, seem like I heard they might be getting close to selling out. That's going to be one heck of a time going on. I mean, that's just all there is to it. Listen, folks, it's coming up on 4:15. That means it's time for the sports at 4:15. That being brought to you by Rebecca Mathis, State Farm Insurance Agency at 3801 East 1st Street in Blue Ridge.
1: Here's what's happening in your Mountain Country sports. The Atlanta Braves are giving fans some drama after the All-Star break. Their weekend three-game series with the Baltimore Orioles had two games going to extra innings. The Braves took the first game Friday night in 10 innings, 7-6. The Orioles took game two Saturday, 3-2, but Atlanta came back yesterday to win by a 3-2 count in 11 innings to take the series. Bryce Elder had a strong start. Dom Smith had two RBIs for Atlanta yesterday, and Tyler Kinley got out of a bases-loaded jam to get the win. The Braves traveled to New York to take on the Mets. The Atlanta Falcons open training camp this week, and all eyes will be on quarterback Michael Penix to see how he looks after tearing his ACL last year. The Falcons have placed defensive lineman Antonio Thompson on the non-football injury list. Training camp kicks off this week in Flowery Branch. The rookies reported to the practice facility this weekend, and the veterans will arrive on Tuesday. And that's a look at your Mountain Country sports.
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0: 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Well, you know what, folks? We got the latest for you from Riley Green coming up in the next set. So y'all stick around, see what we can get into, and keep it locked right here on the drive home with me, Buddy, in Mountain Country.
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1: Man, I'm telling you what, I don't know. I can't get the thought out of my head that I need to be somewhere fishing. I mean, I'm just here to tell you folks, that's just all there is to it. And I mean, that's kind of what I want to do. Anyway, a little bit of Nate Smith, World on Fire. Now, before that, we had Tyson Lima, I Fell from Memphis. And the latest for you from Riley Green, Think As You Drunk. Coming up next, well, folks, it is 4:30. That means it's time for the 4:30 news being brought to us by the Corner Market and the Corner Bait and Tackle.
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3: Temperatures will be on the rise as the work week begins, with heat index values reaching the triple digits across Georgia, including Metro Atlanta. The National Weather Service reports highs in the low 90s, with today's heat index feeling like 103 and reaching up to 106 on Tuesday. Nearly 100 protesters gathered for a rally at the ICE field office in Atlanta on Saturday.
4: People participating in both a vigil and a demand for due process for detainees. Protester Adelina Moreo tells ANF-TV ICE deported her husband.
5: The financial burden is more than you want anyone to bear, and you go home to an empty house that used to be full. It's a void.
4: People at the rally saying they want ICE detainees inside the building to know they are not alone. Saturday's Atlanta rally is part of over 330 such rallies nationwide calling for justice and ICE accountability. I'm Charlie O'Brien.
3: Savannah police are investigating a triple shooting that injured two men and one woman during a large gathering near Fellwood Park on Saturday night. All three victims are expected to survive. Another Atlanta Braves legend from the 90s is in the Hall of Fame. Outfielder Andrew Jones was inducted into Cooperstown yesterday. He enters the hall coming off a career that saw 10 gold gloves and 5 all-star appearances. During his speech, Jones gave tribute to his late father.
6: Dad, we did it. I know you're looking down on me now and with a big smile. And I love it. I love you very much.
3: Jones remains the youngest player ever to hit a home run in a World Series, doing so when he was 19 years old in 1996. I'm Liz Kennedy.
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8: And a good Monday afternoon to you, Tri-State. While those clouds are starting to break up, we'll have a mix of clouds and sun this afternoon with a high in the upper 80s. Tonight's skies will be partly cloudy with a low in the upper 60s. And then for your Tuesday, partly cloudy with afternoon showers or thunderstorms, and a potential for severe thunderstorms is there. It'll be hot and humid too with a high near 90 degrees. I'm Steve Nichols in the Mountain Country Weather Center.
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0: Do you wanna? Do you wanna, huh? Y'all know that song. Anyway, sorry, I had to. I couldn't pass it up. I wanna. That's Jacqueline Kenyon and Justin Love. I'm telling you what, they're kicking a little country tune. Now, before that, we had Luke Combs, Be By You, 442. And currently, it's about, looks like it's reached our forecasted high of 87 degrees and sunny. They said that heat indices are, way up there. You know, they said somewhere around 103, but I was thinking around 301. Anyway, folks, listen, it is time to go ahead and take us a quick peek at the Tri-State Community Calendar, and I'm going to take advantage of it and, kind of dual promote or quadruple. Anyway, I don't care. Mountain Country has your chance to win free tickets to Ridge Jam, July the 31st and August 1st in Blue Ridge. 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And that trip around the tri-state brought to you by our good friends down at the Riverwalk Shops in McKaysville. Get on down there, shop, dine, and unwind right on the river in McKaysville. Up next, we got some Tristan Robertson for you. Still got a honky-tonk somewhere. Well, that's what anyway, it's his latest for you right here on The Drive Home.
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0: Florida Georgia Line for you with Luke Bryan. This is How We Roll. Now, before that, we had Gavin Adcock and Hudson Westbrook, a mountain track for you. Cheap Thrills, Cody Johnson, Horseback, and Tristan Robertson. Still got a honky-tonk somewhere. Folks, it's coming up on 5 o'clock. That means, well, it's time for that 5 o'clock weather. 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

0: And a good Monday afternoon to you, Tri-State. While those clouds are starting to break up, we'll have a mix of clouds and sun this afternoon with a high in the upper 80s. Tonight's skies will be partly cloudy with a low in the upper 60s. And then for your Tuesday, partly cloudy with afternoon showers or thunderstorms, and the potential for severe thunderstorms is there. It'll be hot and humid too with a high near 90 degrees. I'm Steve Nichols in the Mountain Country Weather Center.
1: Thank you, Steve. Man, I'm telling you what, that fellow works around the clock. Anyway, that weather at 5 o'clock, sponsored by the law offices of Daniel R. Dwello, who are there for all of your personal injury needs. 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Y'all hang on. 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Coming up next, here comes 5 o'clock, y'all. Let's do this thing. Got the latest for you from Joe Nichols, C'est La Vie. Y'all crank it up and stick around.

0: Scotty McCreary featuring Hootie and the Blowfish Bottle Rocket by request. Now, kind of got yourself a twofer in there because right before that, the latest brand new song for you from Scotty McCreary, Been a Good Run. Exile, Kiss You All Over, taking you back to, I want to say, 1984. Now, before that, Home Free with The Walk and Joe Nichols, C'est La Vie. 521, that's your Mountain Country time, 87 degrees, all about the tri-state. That is our forecasted high, so, well, it is what it is. Now, listen to me, folks. Up next, we've got the latest for you from Megan Maroney right here in Mountain Country.
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7: And a good Monday afternoon to you, Tri-State. Well, those clouds are starting to break up. We'll have a mix of clouds and sun this afternoon with a high in the upper 80s. Tonight's skies will be partly cloudy with a low in the upper 60s. And then for your Tuesday, partly cloudy with afternoon showers or thunderstorms, and the potential for severe thunderstorms is there. It'll be hot and humid too with a high near 90 degrees. I'm Steve Nichols in the Mountain Country Weather Center.
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0: Real Gone, a little bit of Sheryl Crow for you by request right here in Mountain Country. Now, you know what? Before that, we had Casey Musgraves, her latest for you, Mexico Honey. Randy Travis, Fish On. Also had some Walker Montgomery in there, Almost So Close, So Long Goodbye, and Megan Maroney with Traitor. Coming up on 5:43, and you know what, folks? Well, it's that time. We're going to go ahead and take us a quick peek at the Tri-State Community Calendar, see what's going on in the area, that being brought to you by the Riverwalk Shops in McKaysville. If you're looking for something fun to do on Thursday nights, join the Kiwanis Club of Blue Ridge for bingo. 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

Lauren Bell Bundy for you. 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Coming up next, well, we got to 6 o'clock out. 1 hour left of the drive home today. 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

And a good Monday afternoon to you, Tri-State. Well, those clouds are starting to break up. We'll have a mix of clouds and sun this afternoon with a high in the upper 80s. Tonight's skies will be partly cloudy with a low in the upper 60s. And then for your Tuesday, partly cloudy with afternoon showers or thunderstorms, and the potential for severe thunderstorms is there. It'll be hot and humid too with a high near 90 degrees. I'm Steve Nichols in the Mountain Country Weather Center.

0: Tyson Lehman, and absolutely one of my favorite songs ever, Wildflowers and Whiskey Bottles. Now, before that, we had Taylor Austin Die taking you a trip on the Bible Belt. Laura Bryant, Drinking Town, also had some classic Mel McDaniel, Baby's Got Her Blue Jeans On. Luke Bryan, brand new stuff there, Made It a Memory, and the latest for you from Jelly Roll with Hands Up. 620, 87 degrees and sunny skies all around the tri-state. 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
7: 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You'll get to hear old school country, some of the new artists too, along with some great stories about my grandfather and the relationships I've had and made with several country artists in Nashville. So get your sipping cup ready and crank up your radio. It's Moonshine Mountain Country Saturday Night from 7 to 9 p.m. right here on Mountain Country Radio.
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Are you tired of the same five songs over and over and over? Well, you're in the right place. You're in Mountain Country. We don't do that here.

0: Pirates of the Mississippi feed Jake. I'm telling you what. Whew. And that kind of pulls on my heartstrings a little bit. I mean, I had old dog named Jake, Bulldog, and I'm telling you, he was so old. Actually, he wasn't old. He was just really just not smart. He had no teeth, and that was because he chewed on rocks. I promise you, I don't know. I'm sure that, you know, somebody say out there, well, you know, studies show that blah, blah, blah. He just was not smart, folks. I'm just here to tell you. Love that old big-headed dog. Now, before that, we had Caleb Sanders, Over My Hometown. Ella Langley, Loving Life Again. Vincent Mason with Wish You Well. And Harper Grace, Underneath the Harvest Moon. Now, folks, y'all know it's time to go ahead and take us a quick peek at the Tri-State Community Calendar. In fact, it's 6:41, and well, that being brought to you by the Riverwalk Shops in McKeesville. It says here, mark your calendar for this Friday, July the 31st. Fannin County School is going to hold open house for elementary, middle, and high school students from 1 until 5 at their respective schools. A special open house for incoming ninth graders is going to be held at Fannin County High School from 5 until 7. Families are encouraged to attend and get ready for the new school year. And here is actually the one for the class of 2030. That's right, 5 until 7 at Fannin County High School. Parents and guardians should report to the Performing Arts Center at 5 for a brief informational meeting while students receive their class schedules beforehand. Meet the staff, tour the campus, and get ready for a great start at Fannin County High School. Folks, that's just a little bit of stuff going on in and around. And the only thing we ask is that you get out and get involved in some of this stuff going on in Mountain Country.
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1: AP News, I'm Julie Walker. Police in Seattle now say there were at least three suspects involved in a food festival shooting near the city's Space Needle over the weekend, and that one of them was among those killed in the violence. In a document filed in juvenile court, where a 15-year-old arrested in the case was making an initial appearance Monday, police said they believed there were at least three shooters, the 15-year-old, an acquaintance who died at the scene, and at least one other unknown suspect. The gunfire erupted around 6 p.m. Sunday during the Bite of Seattle Festival. Seattle Police Chief Sean Barnes.
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